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3: Ranch weather. A few clouds this evening, low of 9. Sunny tomorrow morning, high of 22, UV index 7 or high. Clear tomorrow evening, low of 6. Mix of sun and cloud Friday, 30% chance of showers, high of 22. For your long-range weather forecast, visit theranch100.com.
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0: ranch weather, a few clouds this evening, low of 9. Sunny tomorrow morning, high of 22, UV index 7 or high. Clear tomorrow evening, low of 6. Mix of sun and cloud Friday, 30% chance of showers, high of 22. For your long-range weather forecast, visit theranch100.com.
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0: ranch weather, a few clouds this evening, low of 9. Sunny tomorrow morning, high of 22, UV index 7 or high. Clear tomorrow evening, low of 6. Mix of sun and cloud Friday, 30% chance of showers, high of 22. For your long-range weather forecast, visit theranch100.com.
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0: ranch weather. A few clouds this evening, low of 9. Sunny tomorrow morning, high of 22, UV index 7 or high. Clear tomorrow evening, low of 6. Mix of sun and cloud Friday, 30% chance of showers, high of 22. For your long-range weather forecast, visit theranch100.com.
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0: ranch weather. A few clouds this evening, low of 9. Sunny tomorrow morning, high of 22, UV index 7 or high. Clear tomorrow evening, low of 6. Mix of sun and cloud Friday, 30% chance of showers, high of 22. For your long-range weather forecast, visit theranch100.com.
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0: ranch weather. Sunny this morning, high of 22, UV index 7 or high. Clear this evening, low of 6. Mix of sun and cloud tomorrow morning, 30% chance of showers, high of 22. Cloudy periods tomorrow evening, 30% chance of showers, low of 10. Sunny Saturday, high of 19. For your long-range weather forecast, visit theranch100.com.
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2: 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What's up, y'all? Mitchell Timpani. 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

0: ranch weather. Sunny this morning, high of 22, UV index 7 or high. Clear this evening, low of 6. Mix of sun and cloud tomorrow morning, 30% chance of showers, high of 22. Cloudy periods tomorrow evening, 30% chance of showers, low of 10. Sunny Saturday, high of 19. For your long-range weather forecast, visit theranch100.com.
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0: branch weather. Sunny this morning, high of 22, UV index 7 or high. Clear this evening, low of 6. Mix of sun and cloud tomorrow morning, 30% chance of showers, high of 22. Cloudy periods tomorrow evening, 30% chance of showers, low of 10. Sunny Saturday, high of 19. For your long-range weather forecast, visit theranch100.com.
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0: ranch weather. Sunny this morning, high of 22, UV index 7 or high. Clear this evening, low of 6. Mix of sun and cloud tomorrow morning, 30% chance of showers, high of 22. Cloudy periods tomorrow evening, 30% chance of showers, low of 10. Sunny Saturday, high of 19. For your long-range weather forecast, visit theranch100.com.
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4: Ranch weather. Sunny this morning, high of 22, UV index 7 or high. Clear this evening, low of 6. Mix of sun and cloud tomorrow morning, 30% chance of showers, high of 22. Cloudy periods tomorrow evening, 30% chance of showers, low of 10. Sunny Saturday, high of 19. For your long-range weather forecast, visit theranch100.com.
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0: From the Ranch Newsroom, I'm Nick Powell. A three-vehicle crash in Erin has led to charges against a 21-year-old. On May 16th at around 10 a.m., Wellington County OPP were called with fellow emergency services to the intersection of Side Road 5 and Trafalgar Road in Erin involving a rollover. Police spotted three vehicles involved with a blue sedan on its side, a white sedan in a ditch, and a white SUV stationary on the road. The driver of the blue sedan was taken to hospital as a precaution with no other injuries reported. As a result, 21-year-old of Markham has been charged with careless driving and failure to wear a seatbelt. The accused will appear in Guelph Court at a later date. North Huron is seeing a change for garbage and recycling collection. The township's making the transition to automated curbside collection, with over the next few weeks, the community getting to see more information on the change coming forward. The collection change starts July 21st, with two new carts expected to be delivered July 3rd through the 17th. With the transition, garbage and recycling collection days will remain the same. The Listowel BIA is launching a social media contest, making it easier to support local as graduation comes in just a month. BIA is celebrating grade 8 and grade 12 graduates with a chance to win Shop Local dollars and help find the perfect outfit, celebrate with family, and keep everything within North Perth. Residents are urged to leave a comment on the Listowel BIA's post with the contest with three ways to enter, with two grand prizes of $500 in Shop Local dollars and four secondary prizes of $250 Shop Local dollars. BIA coordinator Nick Mongwallen says there are many ways to get your entries in.
1: So one entry is the comment online. If you share the post in your story, that's another entry. All open chances for our grade 8s and our grade 12s to really celebrate and win big.
0: Tagging a fellow grad in the post on social media who deserves to be recognized also counts as an entry, but the deadline to get involved is quickly approaching as the contest closes May 31st. The city of Stratford has terminated the lease with the holder to close the Franklin Drive Garden for the year. Space has been offered as a community garden to help promote food security, community access to a garden space, but the city's been made aware of escalating conflict among some members within the last year. In response, the city provided a range of support, including referrals to individual resources, coordinated and involved with social services and Stratford Police, and exploring of alternative governance and management approaches for the garden, but a solution where everyone's happy still has not been reached. City adds just last week events escalated, resulting in emergency services being called to the site, with the city making the choice to terminate the lease with the leaseholder and close the garden. And from the Canadian Press, the price of gas is expected to fall today, and for some places, it could be the lowest since April 24th. Dan McTeague, the president of Canadians for Affordable Energy, has predicted the price of gas across southern Ontario could fall 10 cents a liter today, while diesel could fall 7 cents. McTeague says this is a result coming as suggestions of some sort of peace agreement between the U.S. and Iran, but that hasn't happened. But the market does seem to be amused by this. There was reports earlier this week that the United States was close to reaching a deal with Iran to have the Strait of Hormuz opened, where a fifth of the world's oil supply passes through. For these and other stories, visit our website at theranch100.com. Weather is next.
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0: Rich weather, sunny skies this morning, carrying later into the afternoon and a high 20 degrees. Clear skies later tonight, down to a low of 6 overnight. Tomorrow, a mix of sun and cloud throughout the day. Chance of showers, high 22, with partly cloudy skies and a chance of showers Friday night, low 10. Sunshine throughout the day on Saturday, high 19. It's currently 9 degrees in Listowel, 8 in Mitchell, and 9 in Palmerston. Find your full weather forecast online at theranch100.com.
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0: Chugging sports, the Carolina Hurricanes are one win away from heading to the Stanley Cup Final, blanking the Montreal Canadiens 4-0. Game 5 shifts over to Carolina on Friday. Hurricanes now up 3-1. The Toronto Blue Jays grab the series win, picking up the 2-1 victory over the Miami Marlins. For the Detroit Tigers, they shut out the LA Angels 4-0. New York Yankees run over Kansas City 7-0. The Toronto Blue Jays have received relief pitcher Connor Siebel from the Detroit Tigers for lefty pitcher Wanmani Vasquez. This comes at a time when the Jays are in need of pitching help, with 9 pitchers all on the injured list. Siebel's made 11 appearances for the Tigers with a 3.45 ERA over 15.2 innings. He's designated for assignment by Detroit on Sunday. And it's the start of the quarterfinals at the Men's Hockey World. And Canada squares off against the United States this morning. Puck drop at 10:20. Other quarterfinal games include Finland playing Czechia, Switzerland takes on Sweden, Norway plays Latvia. And that is a look at sports. I'm Nick Powell.
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8: The TSX closed 241 points lower at 34,412. The S&P 500 gained 1 point to close at 7,520. The Dow Jones is up 182 points to finish the day at 50,644, while the NASDAQ closed at 26,674, 18 points higher. Crude is down $4 to $89 a barrel. Gold fell $47 to $4,454 an ounce. And the Canadian dollar is trading at 72 cents U.S.
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15: 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Virgin Pal in studio with you. 621 here, and going to be another gorgeous day.
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16: Yeah, I mean, this is going to be an awesome show to look forward to. And you got plenty of time to plan if you are our winner.
15: Just after our 8:30 news, we'll be joined by Milverton Fights Back, who we've had the pleasure of chatting with in the past. So hopefully we've got something great to fill you in on. And then after 9 a.m., a very special treat.
16: Yeah.
15: Yesterday, we were lucky enough to welcome in the grade 7 students from Westfield Elementary and had them record some stuff.
16: Yep.
15: Some of them are jokes. Some of them are song intros. Yep. And we're going to get that on the air, like I said, after 9 a.m. this morning. So hopefully the class is tuned in. Mm-hmm. Mr. Schaefer told me they would be.
16: They'd have it on for the whole hour.
15: And hopefully you get a kick out of it as well.
16: Yeah.
15: Some of them are really good.
16: It was a lot of fun, yeah.
15: In the meantime, let's get to our Brainbuster question. It's up on our Facebook page, 226-622-7288 to be our champ, or head there to chime in. So, your question today. When going out, more than a third of couples will argue about this. What is the answer we're looking for? Again, when going out, more than a third of couples will argue about this. If you've got the answer, we want to hear from you. Blake Shelton coming up.
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0: Blake Shelton, Nobody, on 100.1 FM, 6:30. We're going to jump into our news. Before that, let's see what we're working with. So, again, when going out, more than a third of couples will argue about this. Where to go, of course.
1: Oh, of course.
0: Most basic first question, where are we going? Great guess, not the answer that we're looking for. Marlene with a great guess here, saying, what time are we going to leave?
1: That's a good one for sure.
0: Yes, yeah. Because both answers are going to be different.
1: Very much so.
0: How long does it take you to get ready for a date, Nick Pell?
1: A minute.
0: Yeah, 5-10 minutes, right?
1: Yep. Grab some, just slap some clothes on. Good to go. Let's go.
0: What is he wearing?
1: Oh, that absolutely could be
0: They're
1: a discussion.
0: They're going to argue about that.
1: Because I don't know many guys that look at their wardrobe going, I don't know what to wear. They just grab whatever's there.
0: That is a great guess. Mm-hmm. What he is wearing. I like that. The route to take to get there, says Matt Burlett.
1: That's an interesting one.
0: Very good guess. Not the answer we're looking for. And by far the most popular one this morning was, who's driving or who's the DD?
1: Yes.
0: That could easily be an argument. Not the answer we're looking for, but a very good guess. It is not whose turn it is to pull the rickshaw.
1: Isn't it all supposed to be yours?
0: Great guess, not the answer we're looking for. And yes, I agree, Nick Powell. Mm-hmm. It should 100% be the man pulling the rickshaw. Whether or not to take the rickshaw. They're going to argue about how long it takes to get ready.
1: Mm.
0: Yes.
1: Yes.
0: 100% they are.
1: Mm-hmm.
0: Usually it's a one-sided thing because, again, it's always the guys sitting there like, what is taking so long? And then they come out looking like $1 million, and you're like, oh, that's why.
1: Yeah.
0: Meanwhile, you've got the same suit you had on the last date you went. who's paying?
1: Mm-hmm.
0: Yeah, who's paying? Good guess. Again, I was born in the 80s. It's not an option to not pay.
1: Yeah, there's a little thing called tradition, you know?
0: Exactly. Well, not just that. I mean, it's the fear of my parents.
1: Oh, yeah, that's a good one.
0: Take them home to meet them, and they're like, oh, yeah, he made me pay for the first date. It'd be like that scene out of Mr. Deeds.
1: You used foul language
0: in front of a lady. No, Daddy, no. How long it takes to get ready. Yep, great guess. Mm-hmm. Not the answer we're looking for. So let's keep thinking here, okay? We've gotten a lot of who's driving and how long it's going to take, mm-hmm. what we're going to wear, that sort of thing. Let's keep thinking. 226-622-7288. Again, when going out, more than a third of couples will argue about this. What is it? What do we have?
1: Well, North Huron, they're making the change for garbage and recycling. They're getting those automated carts. So for those in North Huron, you can expect come July, you're going to start seeing those bins arrive. And then later in July, that collection begins.
0: Okay, we'll be back after this.
2: From the Ranch Newsroom, I'm Nick Powell. 23-year-old's been charged after investigation of intimate partner violence. On May 26th at around 5:30 a.m., police were called to a disturbance in Fergus. As a result, 23-year-old has been charged with mischief, destroying or damaging property. The accused was released from custody, who will appear in court at a later date. North Huron is seeing a change for garbage and recycling collection. The township is making a transition to automated curbside collection, which, over the next few weeks, the community will see more information on the change come forward. The collection change will start July 21st, with two new carts expected to be delivered July 3rd through the 17th. With the transition, garbage and recycling collection days will remain the same. Nearing the end of May, the Huron Perth Healthcare Alliance has taken time to recognize Speech and Hearing Month. Taking on this year's theme, Access Changes Everything, the speech-language pathologists and communicative disorders assistants of Smalltalk have been working to ensure access across four domains, including connection, learning, culturally safe care, and rural and remote care. The team took a day with Vicki Weeb from the Huron Perth Center to discuss mental health resources and referral pathways to better support clients who are in need of support. For these and other stories, visit our website at theranch100.com. Weather is next.
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1: Rich weather, sunny skies this morning, carrying later into the afternoon and a high 20 degrees. Clear skies later tonight, down to a low of 6 overnight. Tomorrow, a mix of sun and cloud throughout the day. Chance of showers, high 22, with partly cloudy skies and a chance of showers Friday night, low 10. Sunshine throughout the day on Saturday, high 19. It's currently 9 degrees in Listowel, 8 in Mitchell, and 9 in Palmerston. Find your full weather forecast online at theranch100.com.
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1: Chugging sports, the Carolina Hurricanes shut out the Montreal Canadiens at the Bell Center. A 4-0 win, leading the series 3-1, and a chance to head to the Stanley Cup Final with a win on Friday. Toronto Blue Jays held on for the 2-1 win over the Miami Marlins for the series win. The Detroit Tigers, they snap a losing streak with a 4-0 win against the LA Angels. The New York Yankees blank Kansas City 7-0. And the start of the quarterfinals gets underway this morning at the Men's Hockey World, and Canada is squaring off against the United States. Puck drop is set for 10:20. Other quarterfinal matchups include Czechia playing Finland, Switzerland takes on Sweden, Norway goes up against Latvia. And that is it with sports. I'm Nick Powell.
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0: Sean Desmond and Dallas Smith on 100.1 FM. Welcome back. Let's see what we've got here as far as brainbuster answers. Again, when going out, more than a third of couples will argue about this. What is the answer we're looking for? What clothes look good? Okay.
1: All right.
0: Good guess. Not our answer. How long are we going to be gone?
1: Ooh, all right.
0: What time are we coming back,
1: Nick Bell? Absolutely.
0: Fight over not being like the greater boss. Okay. The other people you're going out with.
1: Oh, okay.
0: So maybe it's a double date in this scenario.
1: Yeah.
0: And you don't want to go with Jim and Pam.
1: Exactly.
0: But they're like, hey, we want you to come.
1: Yeah.
0: And your wife really wants you to go. So you're arguing about it. Good guess. No, not the answer we're looking for. It is also not what movie to watch.
1: Ooh,
0: we never said
1: right.
0: the destination.
1: Yeah, I didn't say where
0: you're
1: going.
0: Didn't say you're going to a restaurant.
1: Mm-hmm.
0: Maybe you're headed to the movies.
1: Yeah.
0: What movie are we going to see?
1: Yeah, okay. If you don't want to see Spider-Man, that's your problem.
0: Hits theaters July.
1: Something or other.
0: making reservations.
1: Ooh, okay.
0: Making
1: Absolutely.
0: Reservations. Did you make a reservation? Of course I did. He didn't.
1: Goes to a restaurant that's reservation only. Uh-oh.
0: How long it takes to get ready.
1: Yeah.
0: Good guess. Not the answer we're looking for. Matt Burlett says the route to take to get there.
1: Mm. Yeah.
0: This way is faster. Take this way. And
1: then
0: you end
1: get
0: up
1: lost.
0: In a really scary situation. That's beginning to a horror movie right there.
1: Yep.
0: Take this back road, I know. Very good guess. Not the answer we're looking for. So let's paint a picture here for Ranch Country.
1: Let's go.
0: We have arrived at our destination. Mm-hmm. What is the very first thing we do before we go in the building? Okay. You've pulled into the parking lot. What are you doing? 226-622-7288. One final chance to get your answers in. Zach Bryan here. I remember everything on the ranch.

0: Okay, welcome back. We did give you some time here to get your answers in. So, what we were looking for this morning, again, when it comes to going out, more than a third of couples will argue about this. Where to park? I saw a good spot back there. No. There's one closer to the door. So anyone who said parking or where to park,
1: yep.
0: Great job. That is the answer that we were looking for here this morning. So the next time you go out, let's try and temper that.
1: Exactly. You got to worry
0: no
1: about
0: No arguing
1: it.
0: About the parking spot. Yeah. There's enough important things to argue about when we get into the restaurant. Let's involve everyone else.
1: Exactly. Make a big old dramatic scene.
0: Hank Williams Jr. and Hank Williams Sr. There's a tear in my beer.

0: Instagram. Look up what it's about.
1: Burge and Pal, every morning on 100.1 The Ranch, Perth County's hottest country.
0: I got big boy pants on.
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0: Jason Blaine, rock in my boot on 100.1 FM, sitting at 10 degrees already. Our high is 18 with lots of sunshine expected. It's going to be even better headed into the weekend. Tomorrow, sunshine, a high of 22. Nick Pell has your full news stories on our website, theranch100.com. Two were injured in an emergency plane landing, which took place in Fergus. Nick Pell has the details.
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2: From the Ranch Newsroom, I'm Nick Powell. A 23-year-old has been charged following investigation of intimate partner violence. On May 26th at around 5:30 a.m., Wellington County OPP was called to a disturbance in Fergus. As a result, a 23-year-old has been charged with mischief, destroying or damaging property. The accused was released from custody. Will appear in court at a later date. Nearing the end of May, the Huron Perth Healthcare Alliance has taken time to recognize Speech and Hearing Month. Taking on the theme, Access Changes Everything, the Speech Language Pathologists and Communicative Disorders Assistance of Small Talk have been working to ensure access across four domains, including connection, learning, cultural safe care, and rural and remote care. Team took a day with Vicki Weeb from the Huron Perth Center discussing mental health resources and referral pathways to better support clients in need of supports. The City of Stratford's terminated a lease with a holder closing the Franklin Drive Garden for the year. The space has been offered as a community garden to promote food security, but the city has been made aware of escalating conflict among some members within the last year. In response, the city did provide a range of services, but a solution where everyone is happy still has not been reached. City says just last week, events escalated, resulting in emergency services being called to the site. The city has made the choice to terminate the lease with the holder and close the garden. The Listwell BIA is launching a social media contest, making it easier to support local as graduation comes in just a month. BIA is celebrating grade 8 and grade 12 graduates with a chance to win Shop Local dollars and help find the perfect outfit, celebrate with family, and keep everything within North Perth. Residents are being urged to leave a comment on the Listwell BIA's post with a contest with three ways to enter and two grand prizes of $500 in Shop Local and four secondary prizes of $250 in Shop Local dollars. BIA coordinator Nick Mongwallen says there are many ways to get your entries in.
3: So one entry is the comment online. If you share the post in your story, that's another entry. All open chances for our grade 8s and our grade 12s to really celebrate and win big.
2: Taking a fellow grad in the post on social media who deserves to be recognized also counts as an entry, though the deadline to get involved is quickly approaching. So the contest closes May 31st. And from the Canadian Press, the price of gas is expected to fall today. And for some places, it could be the lowest seen since April 24th. Dan McTeague, the president of Canadians for Affordable Energies, predicted the price of gas across southern Ontario could fall 10 cents a liter today, while diesel could fall 7 cents. McTeague says this result comes as suggestions of some sort of peace agreement between the U.S. and Iran, though that hasn't happened, but the markets do seem amused by it. There were reports earlier this week that the United States was closing to reach a deal with Iran to have the Strait of Hormuz opened, where a fifth of the world's oil supply passes through. For these and other stories, visit our website at theranch100.com. Weather is next.
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2: Rich weather, sunny skies this morning, carrying later into the afternoon and a high 20 degrees. Clear skies later tonight, down to a low of 6 overnight. Tomorrow, a mix of sun and cloud throughout the day. Chance of showers, high 22, with partly cloudy skies and a chance of showers Friday night, low 10. Sunshine throughout the day on Saturday, high 19. It's currently 9 degrees in Listowel, 8 in Mitchell, and 9 in Palmerston. Find your full weather forecast online at theranch100.com.
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2: Chugging sports, the Carolina Hurricanes are one win away from heading to the Stanley Cup Final, blanking the Montreal Canadiens 4-0. Game 5 shifts over to Carolina on Friday. Hurricanes now up 3-1. The Toronto Blue Jays grabbed the series win, picking up the 2-1 victory over the Miami Marlins. For the Detroit Tigers, they shut out the LA Angels 4-0. New York Yankees run over Kansas City 7-0. The Toronto Blue Jays have received relief pitcher Connor Siebold from the Detroit Tigers for lefty pitcher Wanmani Vasquez. This comes at a time when the Jays are in need of pitching help, with 9 pitchers all on the injured list. Siebold's made 11 appearances for the Tigers with a 3.45 ERA over 15.2 innings. He's designated for assignment by Detroit on Sunday. And it's the start of the quarterfinals at the Men's Hockey World. And Canada squares off against the United States this morning. Puck drop at 10:20. Other quarterfinal games include Finland playing Czechia, Switzerland takes on Sweden, Norway plays Latvia. And that is a look at sports. I'm Nick Powell.
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1: I guess you could still be naive at 28 and think you could fall in love with the first sight on the first date. And I was always told if you want to

0: It's Miranda Lambert, Vice, here on 100.1 FM, and Bertram Powell in studio with you. Hope you're enjoying your Thursday morning so far. Working on our list of Brainbuster champs, so big thanks to everyone who chimed in this morning. We'll have that for you shortly. Do want to remind you as well, coming up after 9 a.m., you're probably going to hear quite a few different voices from Bertram Powell.
1: Yep, absolutely.
0: We were lucky enough to welcome the grade 7 students from Westfield Elementary in yesterday and did get them to record some stuff.
1: Yeah, have a little bit of fun, couple of jokes, couple of song intros, yeah. You know, a little bit of everything.
0: There's just some random clips in there, too.
1: Yeah, literally. So. Just quite literally anything's possible in the 9 a.m. hour here.
0: I just want to make sure it's not jarring for anyone. Again, like I said, that'll be coming up in our 9 a.m. hour. And if you've got some students at home, maybe be tuned in. Maybe you'll hear them.
1: Yeah, absolutely.
0: Some of them were really, really good, too. Mm-hmm. Everybody did a great job, but obviously there's always some standouts. Mm-hmm. So traffic and weather is coming up in a couple minutes here. Right now, we want to get to our morning laugh. Are you ready, Mr. Powell?
1: You know it. Who are we working with here today?
0: Well, it's the season of camping, so here's Andy Smith on camping at a campground as a child.
2: My parents used to take me camping every year. Not like wilderness camping. They'd take me to some campground somewhere. You guys ever been to a campground? Right? Yeah. Yeah. It's basically a bunch of people who don't live in a trailer park yet like to vacation there. A lot of tube tops running around. A lot of drunk and elderly people. I just tried to fit in. I just kind of hung out with everybody else in some lot somewhere, right? Like, what? Ed caught 40 bluegill. Oh, well, pass the dirty ketchup. This is living. I wonder what the poor people are doing.
0: I gotta be honest with you. That's the way to live.
1: Mm-hmm. 100%.
0: Campgrounds are the best.
1: Yeah, man.
0: Because when the daytime's running, I mean, you get out, you do some fishing, you do some swimming, you have some fun, maybe play some drinking games. Yeah. And then the second the sun goes down, all bets are off.
1: The power of just being able to escape is a beautiful thing.
0: Campgrounds are wild, man. I've had some fun in campgrounds. Traffic and weather is coming up.
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8: Hi, this is Terry Clark.
9: Isn't it time to find out about traffic and weather yet?
1: Ranch traffic, a mix of sun and cloud throughout the morning, becoming sunny near noon with a high 18 degrees. Roads are bare and dry with clear visibility and no known issues. School buses are running locally with no delays or cancellations at this time.
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0: I'm Alberta bound. Paul Brandt here on 100.1 FM, 729. It is taking me a little bit longer to get our list of Brand Lister Champs together, as I'm kind of trying to get the kids' audio together as well. It is fun listening back to it, I'll say that. again, that coming up in our 9 a.m. hour. What do we have here in our 7:30 news?
1: Man, I feel bad for Jakub Dobish, man.
0: You know, I think that no matter how this series turns out, it is safe to say the Montreal Canadiens are the best of the Canadian teams.
1: Means a lot coming from you.
0: They are the best of the Canadian
1: teams.
0: It's
1: just, you know, making 38 saves and losing the game is never a good feeling.
0: There are a bunch of kids, dude. They're all in their early 20s. There's a lot of road left for the Montreal Canadiens.
1: Besides,
0: it could be in a different situation.
1: You got to lose three to win in seven anyway.
0: I told you, go into every series expecting seven games, and then you're never disappointed.
1: Yes, sir.
0: Every time the Leafs would get up two games, I'd be like, oh, yeah, we're going to sweep.
1: Here we go.
0: And then history tells me, no, it's going seven games, and you're going to lose.
1: Anyway, as far as the local news headlines here, looks like the city of Stratford has terminated a lease closing the Franklin Drive Garden. This is a community garden, but had a deal with many issues.
0: Okay, Nick will fill us in on all we need to know. We're back right after this with your good news file.
1: From the Ranch Newsroom, I'm Nick Powell. A three-vehicle crash at Aaron's led to charges against a 21-year-old. On May 16th at around 10 a.m., police were called with fellow emergency services to the intersection of Side Road 5 and Trafalgar Road in Erin involving a rollover. Police spotted three vehicles involved with a blue sedan on its side, a white sedan in a ditch, and a white SUV stationary on the road. The driver of the blue sedan was taken to hospital as a precaution with no injuries reported. 21-year-old of Markham has been charged with careless driving and failure to wear a seatbelt. North Huron is seeing a change for garbage and recycling collection. The township's making the transition to automated curbside collection, which over the next few weeks, the community will see more information on the change come forward. The collection change will start July 21st, with two new carts expected to be delivered July 3rd through the 17th. With the transition, garbage and recycling collection days will remain the same. The city of Stratford has terminated the lease with the holder and closed the Franklin Drive Garden for the year. Space has been offered as a community garden to help promote food security and community access to a garden space, but the city has been made aware of escalating conflict among some members over the last year. In response, the city provided a range of supports, but a solution has not been found. City adds just last week events escalated, resulting in emergency services being called to the site. The city has made the choice to terminate the lease and close the garden. For these and other stories, visit our website at theranch100.com. Weather is next.
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1: Rich weather, sunny skies this morning, carrying later into the afternoon and a high 20 degrees. Clear skies later tonight, down to a low of 6 overnight. Tomorrow, a mix of sun and cloud throughout the day. Chance of showers, high 22, with partly cloudy skies and a chance of showers Friday night, low 10. Sunshine throughout the day on Saturday, high 19. It's currently 9 degrees in Listowel, 8 in Mitchell, and 9 in Palmerston. Find your full weather forecast online at theranch100.com.
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1: Chugging sports, the Carolina Hurricanes shut out the Montreal Canadiens at the Bell Center. A 4-0 win, leading the series 3-1, and a chance to head to the Stanley Cup Final with a win on Friday. The Toronto Blue Jays held on for the 2-1 win over the Miami Marlins for the series win. The Detroit Tigers, they snap a losing streak with a 4-0 win against the LA Angels. The New York Yankees blank Kansas City 7-0. And the start of the quarterfinals gets underway this morning at the Men's Hockey World, and Canada is squaring off against the United States. Puck drop is set for 10:20. Other quarterfinal matchups include Czechia playing Finland, Switzerland takes on Sweden, Norway goes up against Latvia. And that is it with sports. I'm Nick Powell.
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9: 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For all the details on the Family Fishing Derby, you can find the Hanover Lions Club on Facebook. 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
12: Isn't it time to find out about traffic and weather yet?
13: Ranch traffic, a mix of sun and cloud throughout the morning, becoming sunny near noon with a high 18 degrees. Roads are bare and dry with clear visibility and no known issues. School buses are running locally with no delays or cancellations at this time.
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0: Good morning.
1: Hello, how are you?
0: Not too bad, how are you?
1: Very good, thank you. What's your name?
0: Diane.
1: Diane. Okay, Diane. You're calling us because...
0: of the bacon sounder.
1: Yes.
2: Yeah.
1: So, you know what you have to do, right?
0: I think I have to sound like a pig.
1: Well, don't sound too excited about it, Diane.
0: Well, I don't know.
1: Diane, we're not going to judge you. You take it away when you're ready, okay?
0: Okay. I didn't say it was going to be great.
1: Hey, that's good.
2: It's all about A for
1: that's
2: effort.
1: Good. I hope someone was watching you do it, too, with no context. With no context whatsoever. Diane, you are officially in on the draw for a quarter pig freezer package from Amani Farms.
0: All right, perfect.
1: Okay. Diane, we are going to call our winner for this package tomorrow morning, just after 9 a.m. So only one more name is going in on the draw. Got some decent odds here. Wish you the best of luck, okay?
0: Thank you very much.
1: You're very welcome. Okay, there we go. We've got ourselves a qualifier. Diane is in on the draw now, so we've got a few more contests to get to. Make sure you've got your phone ready throughout it. And reach out to us as well with your news and traffic tips. We want your birthday submissions, too. In the meantime, Nick Powell's just about ready to get us into our 8 a.m. news. Here's Paige Penny, Southern Draw on 100.1 FM.

0: Tim McGraw, Good Taste in Women on 100.1 FM. It is 8:01, and Nick Powell's ready to rock and roll. We're going to get into our birthdays right after this. What do we got?
1: Well, garbage collection, recycling collection, that is all seeing a change in North here on come July. A few information dates available for you. You're going to get your new carts come the early months of July, or early weeks of July, I should say, and then that collection starts off in late July.
0: Okay, back-to-back artists are still on the way. Make sure that you're listening as well for your cue to moo. And we're going to play Breakfast Scrambler before our 9 a.m. now hour. After 8:30, Milverton Fights Back joins us. Don't go anywhere.
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3: From the Ranch Newsroom, I'm Nick Powell. A three-vehicle crash in Erin has led to charges against a 21-year-old. On May 16th at around 10 a.m., Wellington County OPP were called with fellow emergency services to the intersection of Side Road 5 and Trafalgar Road in Erin involving a rollover. Police spotted three vehicles involved with a blue sedan on its side, a white sedan in a ditch, and a white SUV stationary on the road. The driver of the blue sedan was taken to hospital as a precaution with no other injuries reported. As a result, 21-year-old of Markham has been charged with careless driving and failure to wear a seatbelt. The accused will appear in Guelph Court at a later date. North Huron is seeing a change for garbage and recycling collection. The township's making the transition to automated curbside collection, with over the next few weeks, the community getting to see more information on the change coming forward. The collection change starts July 21st, with two new carts expected to be delivered July 3rd through the 17th. With the transition, garbage and recycling collection days will remain the same. The Listowel BIA is launching a social media contest, making it easier to support local as graduation comes in just a month. The BIA is celebrating grade 8 and grade 12 graduates with a chance to win shop local dollars, help find the perfect outfit, celebrate with family, and keep everything within North Perth. Residents are urged to leave a comment on the Listowel BIA's post with the contest with three ways to enter, two grand prizes of $500 in shop local dollars, and four secondary prizes of $250 shop local dollars. BIA coordinator Nick Mongwallen says there are many ways to get your entries in.
4: So one entry is the comment online. If you share the post in your story, that's another entry. All open chances for our grade 8s and our grade 12s to really celebrate and win big.
3: Tagging a fellow grad in the post on social media who deserves to be recognized also counts as an entry, but the deadline to get involved is quickly approaching. The contest closes May 31st. The City of Stratford has terminated the lease with the holder to close the Franklin Drive Garden for the year. The space has been offered as a community garden to help promote food security and community access to a garden space, but the city has been made aware of escalating conflict among some members within the last year. In response, the city provided a range of support, including referrals to individual resources, coordinated and involved with social services and Stratford Police, and exploring of alternative governance and management approaches for the garden, but a solution where everyone's happy still has not been reached. City adds just last week events escalated, resulting in emergency services being called to the site, with the city making the choice to terminate the lease with the leaseholder and close the garden. And from the Canadian Press, the price of gas is expected to fall today, and for some places, it could be the lowest since April 24th. Dan McTeague, the president of Canadians for Affordable Energy, has predicted the price of gas across southern Ontario could fall 10 cents a liter today, while diesel could fall 7 cents. McTeague says this is a result coming as suggestions of some sort of peace agreement between the U.S. and Iran, but that hasn't happened. But the market does seem to be amused by this. There was reports earlier this week that the United States was close to reaching a deal with Iran to have the Strait of Hormuz opened, where a fifth of the world's oil supply passes through. For these and other stories, visit our website at theranch100.com. Weather is next.
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3: Ranch weather, a mix of sun and cloud this morning, clearing up for the afternoon in a high 18 degrees. Clear skies later tonight, down to a low of 7 overnight. Tomorrow, sunshine throughout the day, high 22, with partly cloudy skies and a slight chance of showers Friday night, low 10 degrees. Sunny skies throughout the day on Saturday, high 19. Find your full weather forecast online at theranch100.com.
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3: Chugging sports, the Carolina Hurricanes are one win away from heading to the Stanley Cup Final, blanking the Montreal Canadiens 4-0. Game 5 shifts over to Carolina on Friday. Hurricanes now up 3-1. The Toronto Blue Jays grabbed the series win, picking up the 2-1 victory over the Miami Marlins. For the Detroit Tigers, they shut out the LA Angels 4-0. New York Yankees run over Kansas City 7-0. The Toronto Blue Jays have received relief pitcher Connor Siebel from the Detroit Tigers for lefty pitcher Wilmany Vasquez. This comes at a time when the Jays are in need of pitching help, with 9 pitchers all on the injured list. Siebel's made 11 appearances for the Tigers with a 3.45 ERA over 15.2 innings. He's designated for assignment by Detroit on Sunday. And it's the start of the quarterfinals at the Men's Hockey World, and Canada squares off against the United States this morning. Puck drop at 10:20. Other quarterfinal games include Finland playing Czechia, Switzerland takes on Sweden, Norway plays Latvia. And that is a look at sports. I'm Nick Powell.
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1: 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That's 2 days in a row. Ranch Country sleeping on our back-to-back artist.
2: Who, like, you're telling me you don't want to get qualified for Warren Zeider or something? I'll take those tickets for you if you really don't want them.
1: 226-622-7288. Be the first person to give us a ring right now, and we will get you qualified. Tell us who our back-to-back artist was. We're going to get some birthdays going here. And if you've got a submission for us, reach out now. We will get that on the air for you. Still to come, we've got two other contests on the go here. Breakfast Scrambler, of course, and then your cue to moo in honor of World Milk Day. In the meantime, phone line lighting up. Good morning, The Ranch.
3: Good morning.
1: Hello, how are you?
3: I'm good, thank you. How are you doing?
1: Very good, thanks. Heather?
3: Yes, it is.
1: Good stuff. Okay, Heather, welcome back. Heather, yes. Who's our back-to-back artist?
3: I'm going to say Garth Brooks.
1: It is, yeah. Garth Brooks. Very well done, yes.
3: Awesome.
1: So you now have a shot at a four-pack of tickets to see Warren Zeider's live in concert. We've never given away anything for Warren either, so pretty exciting.
3: Oh, that's exciting.
1: Yes, absolutely. Yes. So all we can do is wish you the best of luck here, Heather.
3: Thank you.
1: You're very welcome. Heather had your information from last time, so like I said, going to call our winner just after 9 a.m. tomorrow morning.
3: Perfect. Thank you very much.
1: You're very welcome. Thanks for listening.
3: Yep. All right, bye-bye now.
1: That is Heather Kennedy. Yeah. So she is officially in on the draw now. Like I said, our back-to-back artist, Garth Brooks. We will have another one for you tomorrow. 8:20, like I said, last call here for birthdays before we jump in. Coming up right after Maren Morris, Circles Around This Town. 100.1 FM.

0: It's your Ranch Country birthday card.
1: Okay, Ranch Country, it is birthday time. We were just about to jump in there, and then Cindy gave us a ring. So yep, we've got another birthday submission.
2: That's what I'm talking about. Let's go.
1: Reach out to us with yours. Let's dive on in. First on our list, want to wish a happy birthday to Michael Orr, turning 40 years old. He is the former offensive tackle whose life inspired The Blind Side with Sandra Bullock. Next, a very happy birthday going out to Carrie Mulligan, who is married to Marcus Mumford from Mumford & Sons. She was Winnie Gecko in Wall Street, Money Never Sleeps, and Daisy Buchanan in Great Gatsby with Leonardo DiCaprio. Next, a happy birthday going out to Jesse Bradford from Bring It On, Swim Fan, and Flags of Our Fathers, turning 47 years old. A very happy birthday going out to Marco Rubio, turning 55. Kylie Minogue turns 58 years old, and Kristen Miller turns 62. She was Jordan on Scrubs. She's also Ellie on Cougar Town. Next, Mark Sanford is turning 66 years old today. Kirk Gibson turns 69 years old. And John Fogerty of CCR turns 81, also had a great solo career. Gladys Knight of Gladys Knight and the Pips, turning 82 years old today. And a very happy birthday to Mayor Rudy Giuliani, turning 82 years old. Let's get to those locals.
2: Yeah, it looks like we got a couple here this morning. We'll kick it off. As we mentioned, Cindy gave us a ring. Want to wish a big happy fifth birthday to Sullivan here today. Of course, the well wishes coming from Cookie Grandma and Grandpa.
1: Cookie Grandma.
2: Yeah.
1: That's a new one.
2: Hope you have a great day turning 5 years old. Love to see that.
1: I wonder if she knows Butter Tart Grandma.
2: Grandma Butter Tart? Yeah. We're just getting the whole bakery lineup of grandmas and grandpas. And I'll wrap things up here from the looks of things. Didn't see much else on the phone, but one that's pretty near and dear to me. My Aunt Les is celebrating her birthday here today. Living it up in Bayfield. Pretty nice weather they've had recently, so I bet you they're spending a lot of time on the water here. So happy birthday to my aunt.
1: Okay, and that's it.
2: Doesn't look like we saw anything else. Of course, we missed one. You reach out.
1: Okay, traffic and weather is coming up here. Stick around. Nick Powell will get us into our news as well.
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6: Hey, everybody, this is Travis Tritt.
7: Isn't it time to find out about traffic and weather yet?
2: Ranch traffic, a mix of sun and cloud throughout the morning, becoming sunny near noon with a high 18 degrees. Roads are bare and dry with clear visibility and no known issues. School buses are running locally with no delays or cancellations at this time.
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0: Morgan Wallen and Posty Malone teaming up for that one. It's 8:32. What do we got?
1: Posty Malone, eh?
0: You like that?
1: All right. Well done.
0: We're buddies. I'm allowed to call him Posty.
1: Oh, okay. That's understandable. I gotcha. As far as the local news headlines here on Perth Healthcare Alliance, they've marked this month with the Speech and Hearing Month, taking on the theme, Access Changes Everything.
0: Okay. Nikki Powell's got the details.
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3: From the Ranch Newsroom, I'm Nick Powell. 23-year-old's been charged after investigation of intimate partner violence. On May 26th at around 5:30 a.m., police were called to a disturbance in Fergus. As a result, 23-year-old has been charged with mischief, destroying or damaging property. The accused was released from custody, who will appear in court at a later date. North Huron is seeing a change for garbage and recycling collection. The township is making a transition to automated curbside collection, which, over the next few weeks, the community will see more information on the change come forward. The collection change will start July 21st, with two new carts expected to be delivered July 3rd through the 17th. With the transition, garbage and recycling collection days will remain the same. Nearing the end of May, the Huron Perth Healthcare Alliance has taken time to recognize Speech and Hearing Month. Taking on this year's theme, Access Changes Everything, the speech language pathologists and communicative disorders assistants of Smalltalk have been working to ensure access across four domains, including connection, learning, culturally safe care, and rural and remote care. The team took a day with Vicki Weeb from the Huron Perth Center to discuss mental health resources and referral pathways to better support clients who are in need of support. For these and other stories, visit our website at theranch100.com. Weather is next.
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3: Ranch weather, a mix of sun and cloud this morning, clearing up for the afternoon in a high 18 degrees. Clear skies later tonight, down to a low of 7 overnight. Tomorrow, sunshine throughout the day, high 22, with partly cloudy skies and a slight chance of showers Friday night, low 10 degrees. Sunny skies throughout the day on Saturday, high 19. Find your full weather forecast online at theranch100.com.
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3: Chugging sports, the Carolina Hurricanes shut out the Montreal Canadiens at the Bell Center. A 4-0 win, leading the series 3-1, and a chance to head to the Stanley Cup Final with a win on Friday. The Toronto Blue Jays held on for the 2-1 win over the Miami Marlins for the series win. The Detroit Tigers, they snap a losing streak with a 4-0 win against the LA Angels. The New York Yankees blank Kansas City 7-0. And the start of the quarterfinals gets underway this morning at the Men's Hockey World. And Canada is squaring off against the United States. Puck drop is set for 10:20. Other quarterfinal matchups include Czechia playing Finland, Switzerland takes on Sweden, Norway goes up against Latvia. And that is it with sports. I'm Nick Powell.
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0: 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Brandon Burge with you, joined in studio by a familiar face. Even though it's been a year, we welcome McKenna McCormick back in studio. McKenna, how are you?
1: Good, thanks. Thanks for having us again.
0: Our pleasure. You've got a great event here that we've been fortunate enough to chat about for the last few years. Milverton Fights Back. So when's it coming up, McKenna?
1: Saturday, June 13th is our event this year.
0: Saturday, June 13th. Returning to the MAC?
1: Yes, we're back at the MAC again for the second year.
0: Okay, good stuff. Obviously, a lot planned for the day.
1: Big day, for sure.
0: Let's start with the activities.
1: Sure.
0: First off, kind of the beginning of the event is the fun run, right?
1: Yes. So we take off at 8:30 on the Saturday. It's a fun run, walk, bike, however you choose to move your body for 5 or 10K. And then from there, we have a three-pitch ball tournament happening.
0: Nice.
1: There's kids' activities happening. There's local entertainment throughout the day. And then we kind of end off our day with head shaving and ponytail donations. So if you show up at any point on June 13th, you're going to find something to do.
0: Because the one thing we want to stress to folks is this is a fundraiser in support of the Canadian Cancer Society, right?
1: Yes.
0: So if you are willing to cut off your ponytail or shave your head, it's going to a great cause.
1: Absolutely. All of the money we raise goes towards the Canadian Cancer Society, funding research and community programs to take care of people here in Huron Perth and across Canada.
0: Okay. So the event is free to attend, but you're going to be accepting donations, right?
1: Absolutely. So if you want to come down, there'll be donations accepted throughout the day. You can pledge people who are donating their ponytails or participating in the fun run, however you feel compelled to give. We always would love that support.
0: Now, how about food then, McKenna?
1: Yeah, lots of food as well, food and drinks throughout the day. We have a barbecue at lunch starting at 11 a.m., and then from 4 to 8, we have lots of food trucks that are going to be there during the dinner hour with snacks throughout the day as well.
0: Awesome. Yeah. And licensed as well. We've
1: Absolutely.
0: Got a beer garden.
1: Yep, beer gardens. You can come down, have a drink, watch some baseball, take in some music. It's a great time.
0: Yeah, speaking of the music, we've got a local celebrity who's going to be on hand.
1: Yes.
0: Jaina LaDuke has a pretty big following around here, so if you want to see Jaina, she'll be taking the stage. Who else do we have?
1: A 12th Line Band will be there. Dan Gropp will be there. Kirstie Carter, Jaden Snyder, the Jeff and Trish duo.
0: Wow.
1: Lots of folks will be there. It's going to be a great time, and we really appreciate these entertainment acts coming out because they donate their time. So.
0: For sure, yeah. And all jam-packed into one day. It's incredible. This is a lot of work, McKenna, so thank you guys.
1: Well, thank you guys, and you guys have been such a great supporter of our event as well. We really appreciate you and the community as a whole coming out year after year. This is our 23rd year raising money for the Canadian Cancer Society, so we really appreciate everybody who's ever come out to our event.
0: That's awesome. Well, we're happy to be a very small part of it. If anyone wants any more information on Milverton Fights Back, you do have your own Facebook page, right?
1: Yes, Facebook and Instagram. We're at Milverton Fights Back.
0: Okay. Again, that is June the 13th, kicking off at 8:30 with the fun run at the MAC in Milverton. Don't miss Milverton Fights Back. McKenna McCormick here. Thanks for doing this, McKenna.
1: Thank you.
0: Or Ranch Country coming up.
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0: Oh, there's too much love in this Mississippi heart.
1: Too much love in a Louisiana heart.
0: Hey. Oh, there's too much love in this Mississippi heart.
1: Too much love in a Louisiana heart.
0: Oh, there's too much love in this Mississippi heart.
1: Too much.
2: Conway Twitty and Loretta Lynn, Louisiana woman, Mississippi man. It's on 100.1 FM. And watch your cue to moo. If you would like to take home our World Milk Day prize package, which does include your body weight in ice cream, then we need you to give us your best impression of a cow. 226-622-7288. Who is brave enough to give us a ring and moo? Phone line lighting up here.
3: Here.
2: Good morning, the ranch.
4: Good morning. How are you?
2: Not too bad, Tom. How are you?
4: Good, good, good.
2: Good. Tom, you know the drill. You are the first caller, so are you ready?
4: Not really.
2: Well, you already won a pork package. Kim had a pretty good impression of a pig. Now you need to go for it with your moo.
4: Moo!
2: Come on, Tom. You drive a milk truck. You can do better than that.
4: Moo.
2: Oh, that's better. I like the vibrato you had going at the end there. Moo. Very well done. Tom, you're officially in on this draw, and we've only got one more name going in, so you got some decent odds to take home this prize as well.
4: Thank you.
2: You're very welcome. Tom, have a great day. Say hi to Kim for us. We'll talk to you soon.
4: Okay, bye.
2: All right, buddy. Here we go. Tom Geisbuehler gave us a moo, and he is now in on that draw. That means you're only listening for Breakfast Scrambler now, which will be coming up shortly. In the meantime, Florida Georgia Line. Long live on the ranch.

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11: Hi, this is Dina Carter.
12: Is it time to find out about traffic and weather yet?
13: Ranch traffic, a mix of sun and cloud throughout the morning, becoming sunny near noon with a high 18 degrees. Roads are bare and dry with clear visibility and no known issues. School buses are running locally with no delays or cancellations at this time.
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0: from the Ranch Newsroom, I'm Nick Powell. A three-vehicle crash at Aaron's led to charges against a 21-year-old. On May 16th at around 10 a.m., police were called with fellow emergency services to the intersection of Side Road 5 and Trafalgar Road in Aaron involving a rollover. Police spotted three vehicles involved with a blue sedan on its side, a white sedan in a ditch, and a white SUV stationary on the road. The driver of the blue sedan was taken to hospital as a precaution with no injuries reported. 21-year-old of Markham has been charged with careless driving and failure to wear a seatbelt. North Huron is seeing a change for garbage and recycling collection. The township's making the transition to automated curbside collection, which over the next few weeks, the community will see more information on the change come forward. The collection change will start July 21st, with two new carts expected to be delivered July 3rd through the 17th. With the transition, garbage and recycling collection days will remain the same. The city of Stratford has terminated the lease with the holder and closed the Franklin Drive Garden for the year. Space has been offered as a community garden to help promote food security and community access to a garden space. The city has been made aware of escalating conflict among some members over the last year. In response, the city provided a range of supports, but a solution has not been found. City adds just last week events escalated, resulting in emergency services being called to the site. The city has made the choice to terminate the lease and close the garden. For these and other stories, visit our website at theranch100.com.
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0: Nate Holler on 100.1 FM and 908. So, as we told you earlier, we were able to welcome the grade 7 class from Westfield in yesterday, and they did some recordings for us. So we're going to have them intro some songs, tell some jokes, and even just get some random clips on there. So that'll be coming up throughout this hour. Right now, do want to give you your final chance to be a winner. This is Breakfast Scrambler. A $25 DQ gift card could be yours. We give out one every Friday from now until September. Tell us what our song is. I think that should be easy enough. 226-622-7288. Good morning, The Ranch.
1: Good morning.
0: Lyle, how are you?
1: I'm great. How are you?
0: Very good, thank you. Very good. Lyle, let's get you in on this trial for a $25 DQ gift card. What is our song?
1: I believe it is Juice Newton, Queen of Hearts.
0: Song and artist, you overachiever. Very well done. Lyle, you're in. We're calling our winner for this one tomorrow morning just after 9 a.m., so have your phone on you, pal.
1: Will do.
0: All right, buddy. Got your info already. Have a great day. We'll talk to you soon.
1: Sounds good. Thanks.
0: All right, Lyle. Bye-bye. There we go. That is Lyle Ash, and he is in on the draw. So we are going to take one more qualifier tomorrow morning before we call our winner. Good luck. In the meantime, enjoy the recordings of our grade 7 students. Megan Patrick here, other side of 25 on 100.1 FM, Perth County's hottest country.

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0: Hi, Valley. She's with me on 100.1 FM 925. Got some more grade 7 audio coming up for you, including a very special joke feature that the kids put together for us. So looking forward to airing that. 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It has been posted to their Facebook page, so you can head there to get full details, but they'll be serving up all of your favorites, and hopefully we are going to see you there. 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
2: Settle in, eh? This hour belongs to Canada, all Canadian, for the next 60 minutes.

0: I have a joke for you today, and my name is Avery McWaters. How can you count cows? With a calculator. A good one, knee slapper.
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1: What did the janitor say when he jumped out of the closet?
2: What?
3: Supplies!
0: It's Briar Johnson.
4: And Lauren Worth.
0: And this is the joke of the day.
4: What do you call an uncooked noodle?
0: What?
4: An impasta. This is Summer Gibson.
5: And Callum Montgomery. Summer, what do you call a lazy kangaroo?
1: I don't know, what?
5: A pouch potato.
6: Aha. Uh-huh.
7: What do you call a sleeping dinosaur? A dino snore. I walked into the kitchen and no one said hi, but the microwaved.
0: My name's Ariella.
8: And my name's Megan.
0: What's lightweight and blue?
8: Light blue.
7: My name's Max.
9: My name's Caden. Here's a joke. What do you call a fish that practices medicine?
7: A sturgeon.
10: Boy! What's 6 plus 7? 6, 7.
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14: I got hit in the head with a can of soda.
12: Are you okay?
14: Yeah, it was a soft drink.
7: My name is Max.
9: My name's Caden.
7: And here's a joke. What's Michael Jackson's favorite drink?
9: Tea.
15: What do you call a deer with no eyes? No idea.
0: What's up, everyone? I'm back. I'm Avery McWaters, and I have another joke. Thank you for your time. Why is 6 afraid of 7? 'Cause 7, 8, 9. Oh my goodness. That's so good.
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25: Ranch weather, a mix of sun and cloud this morning, clearing up for the afternoon in a high 18 degrees. Clear skies later tonight, down to a low of 7 overnight. Tomorrow, sunshine throughout the day, high 22, with partly cloudy skies and a slight chance of showers Friday night, low 10 degrees. Sunny skies throughout the day on Saturday, high 19. Find your full weather forecast online at theranch100.com.
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10: Yippee!
9: Yeah.
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9: Ranch weather, a mix of sun and cloud this morning, clearing up for the afternoon in a high 18 degrees. Clear skies later tonight, down to a low of 7 overnight. Tomorrow, sunshine throughout the day, high 22, with partly cloudy skies and a slight chance of showers Friday night, low 10 degrees. Sunny skies throughout the day on Saturday, high 19. Find your full weather forecast online at theranch100.com.
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7: Ranch weather, a mix of sun and cloud this morning, clearing up for the afternoon in a high 18 degrees. Clear skies later tonight, down to a low of 7 overnight. Tomorrow, sunshine throughout the day, high 22, with partly cloudy skies and a slight chance of showers Friday night, low 10 degrees. Sunny skies throughout the day on Saturday, high 19. Find your full weather forecast online at theranch100.com.
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1: From the Ranch Newsroom, I'm Nick Powell. A 40-year-old's been charged after a crash between a transport truck and SUV. On May 27th at around 7:45 a.m., Wellington County OPP responded to the crash on Wellington Road 109 and 3rd Line in Wellington North. The driver of the SUV was assessed by EMS at the scene, with no injuries being sustained. As a result, 40-year-old of Ajax has been charged with careless driving. The accused will appear in court at a later date. A collaborative mural painting is making its way to the Listowel branch of the North Perth Public Library next weekend. The library is welcoming Roshan James, an Indo-Tibetan interdisciplinary artist who was commissioned to create a mural for the entryway at each branch in North Perth. While Moncton and Atwood's were done last year, Listowel's piece is coming in for community involvement, with Roshan inviting everyone to be part of the final mural. Haley Dietz, coordinator of digital initiatives for the North Perth Public Library, says they'll have a full layout set for Saturday.
2: So she has the structure basically made. Essentially here, from what I understand, it's going to be a whole bunch of tables with a whole bunch of panels. So we won't actually be painting directly on the wall. It's going to be the panels. There's going to be a design on it already. The colors will be mixed. You come in, you add your person, and then you're a part of the mural.
1: The collaborative event will take place June 6th, starting at 10 a.m. at the Listowel branch, running until 3 p.m. Public is welcome to drop by at any time from 10 a.m. to 3 p.m. to participate. The Downtown Stratford BIA is encouraging residents once again this year to spend a day going car-free and enjoy a morning on foot or on your bike. Car-Free Friday is back in the city on June 3rd, acting as a community celebration to promote cycling, walking, rolling, and public transit as health, sustainable, and an enjoyable way to get around Stratford. Day is complete with several organizations being on site in Market Square, including free bike tune-ups from Ross's Bike Works, and Constable Darren Fisher providing free Project 529 bike registration services. World Bicycle Day celebrates the bike as a simple, affordable, reliable, and environmentally sustainable mode of transportation, which has changed lives and communities for generations. And despite the recent jet purchase, pushback, and the resale of said jet, it appears Doug Ford could still hold on to government if there was a sudden election. A survey conducted by Abacus showed if a provincial election was held today, the PC government would gain 41% of support from respondents in comparison to the 31% for the Liberal Party and 17% of the NDP and 5% of the Green Party. Survey notes despite this, 37% approved of the government's performance, while 41% disapprove. The Abacus survey also shows Doug Ford's approval rating sitting at 37%. For these and other stories, visit our website at theranch100.com. Weather is next.
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1: Ranch weather, sunny skies this afternoon and a high 18 degrees. Clear skies later tonight, down to a low of 6 overnight. Tomorrow, sunshine throughout the day, high 22, with clear skies Friday night and a low 10 degrees. Sunny skies throughout the day on Saturday, high 19. It's currently 13 degrees in Listowel, 14 in Wingham, and 13 in Harrison. Find your full weather forecast online at theranch100.com.
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1: Checking sports, the NBA Finals could be determined tonight, or we'll see a Game 7 in the Western Conference Final as the San Antonio Spurs fight to keep their season alive, hosting the OKC Thunder. Buff is set at 8:30. Should the Spurs win, Game 7 will go on Saturday. The Toronto Blue Jays hit the road with a stop in Baltimore for action against the Orioles with first pitch at 6:35. For the Detroit Tigers, it's afternoon action, closing out at home to the LA Angels at 1:10. And it's the Battle of Texas, the Rangers, and the visiting Houston Astros. Canada is fighting for a shot in the semifinals of the Men's Hockey Worlds, currently in action against the United States. Games later today in the quarterfinals include Norway and Latvia, while Switzerland takes on Sweden. Here's the San Jose Sharks and Chicago Blackhawks are showing interest in moving their top picks in this year's NHL draft. The Sharks, who hold the second overall pick, took a big leap this year with a 30-35-8 record, just 4 points outside of a playoff spot and moving up significantly in the draft lottery, while Chicago holds the fourth overall pick, finishing with 72 points this season. And that is a look at sports. I'm Nick Powell.
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10: Looking in on the financial markets over the noon hour, the TSX is up 51 points to 34,463. The S&P 500 added 21 points to 7,542. The Dow Jones slipped 42 points lower to 50,602. And the NASDAQ is up 80 points to 26,755. Crude is up 99 cents to $89.67 a barrel. Gold is up $18 to $44.99 an ounce, and the loonie trading at 72.3 cents U.S. With your noon market watch, I'm Robin Brady.
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15: Good afternoon. Here is the report for Thursday from Farm Market News at the University of Guelph Ridgetown campus. From Ontario Pork, Quebec's average price on Wednesday was $216.66 per 100 kilos dressed weight. The previous market's day, CME constructed price was $90.63 U.S. per 100 weight dressed weight. Compared to the previous day, this was up 11 cents. At the Chicago Board of Trade today, the corn futures are slightly higher. July up 1 1/4 at 453 3/4. December up 2 1/2 at 480. Soybean futures are slightly higher. July up 6 1/4 at 1191 1/2. November up 7 1/4 at 1188 3/4. And wheat futures are slightly higher, with July up 1 at 623 1/2. The Listowel area cash corn price $6.04. Soybeans 16.17 to 16.25, and soft red winter wheat $7.51 to $7.59 per bushel. For 100.1 The Ranch, I'm Blair Andrews at Farm Market News.
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1: Time for today's farm feature. Statistics Canada has reported Canadian farm cash receipts have jumped the $100 billion mark in 2025 for the 100th year and counting. The data, first collected by Statistics Canada, dates back to 1926, with realized net income falling 0.3% or $28.1 million to $8.3 billion in 2025, though cannabis being excluded. Realized net income was increased by 9% to $9.6 billion. The increase in farm operating expenses also outpaced growth in farm cash receipts. Stats Canada defines realized net income as the difference between a farm cash receipt and operating expenses minus the depreciation and plus income in kind. Livestock receipts were a big gain for 2025, being up 13.3% at $45.3 billion. This also being the largest number since 2021 and the fifth consecutive year of increases. Alberta saw the biggest gain in that specific area at 17.7%.
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7: Ranch weather. Sunny this afternoon, high of 18, UV index 7 or high. Clear this evening, low of 6. Sunny tomorrow morning, high of 22, UV index 8 or very high. Clear tomorrow evening, low of 10. Sunny Saturday, high of 19. For your long-range weather forecast, visit theranch100.com.
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6: Ranch weather. Sunny this afternoon, high of 18, UV index 7 or high. Clear this evening, low of 6. Sunny tomorrow morning, high of 22, UV index 8 or very high. Clear tomorrow evening, low of 10. Sunny Saturday, high of 19. For your long-range weather forecast, visit theranch100.com.
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A new one from Mildmay's very own Owen Riegling. That is Love, Hate, Love, and we're definitely loving it. Jackie Wills back in studio with ya. A check of your weather on the way, but right now, it's Keith Urban.

0: 100.1 FM, The Ranch, Perth County's hottest country. Kenny Chesney there with Carry On. And as we carry on through your work week, it's now a Thirsty Thursday, Friday Eve, Friday Junior, whatever you want to call it. We're one step closer to the weekend. Another great weekend. It's going to be a sunny one by the looks of it. And speaking of sunny, let's take a look at your weather forecast for today. It is currently about 14 degrees Celsius, sunny with a high of 18. Tonight, clear with a low of 6. For your long-range weather forecast, theranch100.com.
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0: But it might feel like it. Jackie Wills on the Ranch.

It's Thursday, May the 28th, and today we're going back to the year 1988 when this song about a truck driver called Charlie, who is retiring after 30 years to spend the rest of his time with his wife, was at number one on the country charts. It's 18 Wheels and a Dozen Roses by Kathy Mattea on The Ranch.

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6: Ranch weather. Sunny this afternoon, high of 18, UV index 7 or high. Clear this evening, low of 6. Sunny tomorrow morning, high of 22, UV index 8 or very high. Clear tomorrow evening, low of 10. Sunny Saturday, high of 19. For your long-range weather forecast, visit theranch100.com.
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0: Sugarland featuring Taylor Swift. That's Babe on the Ranch airwaves. And as the work week continues, so does the fun over in the town of Minto. Pepper is on now at the Harrison Senior Center. Later tonight, there is a takeout roasted pork line dinner at James Street United Church from 4 till 6:30. And then looking ahead to the weekend, it's going to be very busy. On a Friday, there's a takeout chicken dinner at the Clifford Hall. Catch the Ace at the Palmerston Legion, the Minto Dance Spring Recital at the Harrison Town Hall Theater, and Norwell is hosting Relay for Life at Between the Lines in Listowel. That's just on Friday. There's more fun happening on Saturday. You can find the full schedule by finding the Town of Minto online.
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0: on the ranch.

McKerney with Rear View. I'm really loving that one right now. You're listening to 100.1 FM. My name's Jackie Wills. I've got your fun fact of the day on the way. But first, some more of your favorite country tunes from Canada's own Aaron Goodvin, Old Dominion with Megan Maroney. And right now, it's Randy Houser, Good Night Kiss on Ranch Country.

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3: This is Perth County's Hottest Country, and this is your fun fact on your Thirsty Thursday afternoon. And of course, when we were in elementary school, maybe even in high school, they were always teaching us about shapes and how each shape had a different name. Well, there is such thing as a 26-sided shape, and the name is just as long as how many sides it has. A 26-sided shape is known as a rhombocuboctahedron. Try saying that 10 times fast. If you didn't know, now you know on the ranch.
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6: Ranch weather, clear skies this evening, low of 6, sunny tomorrow morning, high of 22, UV index is 8 or very high, clear tomorrow evening, low of 10, sunny Saturday, high of 19. For your long range weather forecast, visit theranch100.com.
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0: That was Matt Gorman, Jack, Me, and Jesus on the Ranch Airwaves. And as we head into warmer weather, our local public swimming pools will be open before you know it. And speaking of swimming at our public pools, they are in need of some sponsors for this summer's free public swimming sessions at both the Listowel Kinsman Pool and the Atwood Lions Pool. So if you're interested, you can contact Nicole Alexander by emailing programs@northperth.ca, or you can give them a ring at 519-292-1448.
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2: 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The draw happens on June 13th at 2 p.m. during Teddy Bear Play Day. 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
1: 23-year-old's been charged following an investigation of intimate partner violence. On May 26th at around 5:30 a.m., Wellington County OPP were called to a disturbance in Fergus. 23-year-old has been charged with mischief, destroying or damaging property, was released from custody, and will appear in court at a later date. North Huron seeing a change for garbage and recycling collection. Township's making the transition to automated curbside collection, which, over the next few weeks, the community will see more information on the change come forward. Collection change will start July 21st, with two new carts expected to be delivered between July 3rd through the 17th. The City of Stratford's terminated the lease with the holder and closed the Franklin Drive Garden for the year. Space was offered to the community as a community garden to help promote food security, but there has been escalating conflict among members within the last year, which has resulted in the city just saying last week events escalated, resulting in emergency services being called to the site. The city's made the choice to terminate the lease with the leaseholder and close the garden. Checking sports, the NBA Finals could be determined tonight, or we'll see a Game 7 in the Western Conference Final as the San Antonio Spurs fight to keep their season alive hosting the OKC Thunder. Tip-off is set at 8:30. Should the Spurs win, Game 7 will go on Saturday. The Toronto Blue Jays hit the road with a stop in Baltimore for action against the Orioles with first pitch at 6:35. And it's the Battle of Texas between the Rangers and the visiting Houston Astros.
0: Stay up to date with the news at theranch100.com and tune in tomorrow morning for the latest news with Nick Powell.
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2: 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Every

Lee Bryce is helping us get back into Perth County's hottest country with Killed the Man. And as we head into warmer weather, we have an idea of what the drink of the summer might be. All the details coming up after Mackenzie Porter and Russell Dickerson on The Ranch.

0: 100.1 FM. And if you were a child in the 80s or 90s who spent any time with their grandparents, you're familiar with Fresca, the old person soda. Well, you may not have had it since then, but now maybe you should. An alcoholic version of Fresca, called Fresca Hard, has hit stores. It's 4.6% ABV with only 99 calories per can and zero sugar. 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They say the grapefruit one does taste like classic Fresca, but the best flavor is peach citrus. Honestly, I'm down to try it, and anything citrusy sounds perfect for warmer weather.
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0: throwing it back with some Winona. That's No One Else on Earth on 100.1 FM. And you may have some stuff laying around the house that you would think, eh, man, no one else on earth would want that because I don't want it. But you could be wrong. And you could find out for sure this Saturday with the rescheduled curbside treasure hunt day from 7 a.m. till 7 p.m. North Perth residents are invited to place unwanted, gently used items at the curb for other residents to take for their own use free of charge. It's a great opportunity to give unwanted items a new life while keeping them out of the landfill. You know what they say, one man's trash is another man's gold or treasure, however that goes. We've got some more tunes next.
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6: Ranch weather. Clear skies this evening, low of 6. Sunny tomorrow morning, high of 22. UV index is 8 or very high. Clear tomorrow evening, low of 10. Sunny Saturday, high of 19. For your long-range weather forecast, visit theranch100.com.
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0: All right, Ranch Country, it is that time of the day. We are diving in and taking a look at everything you have to celebrate on your Thirsty Thursday, May the 28th. And I hope you're hungry because it's National Hamburger or Burger Day, whatever you want to call it. But it's also National Brisket Day. And if you want, you could always put the two together. Thank me later. It's also World Hunger Day. I know the Moncton Food Bank is in need of some donations right now, so if you can donate, please do. And last but not least, if your name is Jake, today we're celebrating you. But whatever you're celebrating, hopefully your Thirsty Thursday has been terrific. We've got some more great tunes right around the corner.
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2: A 40-year-old's been charged after a crash between a transport truck and SUV. On May 27th at around 7:45 a.m., police responded to the crash on Wellington Road 109 and 3rd Line in Wellington North. The driver of the SUV was assessed by EMS at the scene. A 40-year-old of Ajax has been charged with careless driving. A collaborative mural painting is making its way to the Listowel branch of the North Perth Public Library next weekend. The library is welcoming Roshan James, an Indo-Tibetan interdisciplinary artist who was commissioned to create a mural for the entryway at each branch in North Perth, with Listowel's piece coming for community involvement. This collaborative event will take place June 6th, starting at 10 a.m. at the Listowel branch, running until 3 p.m., with the public welcome to drop by at any time. Downtown Stratford BIA is encouraging residents once again this year to spend a day going car-free and enjoy a morning on foot or on your bike. Car Free Friday is back in the city June 3rd, acting as a community celebration to promote cycling, walking, rolling, and public transit as a healthy and sustainable and enjoyable way to get around Stratford. Checking sports, the NBA Finals could be determined tonight, or we'll see a Game 7 in the Western Conference Final as the San Antonio Spurs fight to keep their season alive hosting the OKC Thunder. Tip-off is set at 8:30. Should the Spurs win, Game 7 will go on Saturday. The Toronto Blue Jays hit the road with a stop in Baltimore for action against the Orioles with first pitch at 6:35. And it's the Battle of Texas between the Rangers and the visiting Houston Astros.
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7: Checking the closing markets for Thursday. The TSX closed 105 points higher at 34,517. The S&P 500 gained 43 points to close at 7,563. The Dow Jones is up 24 points to finish the day at 50,668, while the NASDAQ closed at 26,917, 242 points higher. Crude is up 18 cents to $88 a barrel.

0: Gold rose $47 to $4,529 an ounce. And the Canadian dollar is trading at 72 cents U.S. With your closing market report, I'm Kirk Dickinson.
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Miranda Lambert is kicking off your 5 o'clock drive home with a song to sing, and Zach Brown is officially hitched. All the details coming up with your news from Nashville after Allie Walker and Nate Smith on The Ranch.

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2: 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And Zach Brown of the Zach Brown Band and a jewelry designer Kendra Scott are officially married. They had a small private ceremony on Monday at a resort in Santorini, Greece. Oh, so beautiful. As of last night, there haven't been any photos posted from the ceremony, but I'm sure there's more to come. Between Zach and Kendra, they have 8 kids. Zach shares 4 daughters and a son with his ex-wife. Kendra has 2 sons with her first husband and 1 son with her second husband. Congratulations to the newly married couple. This has been your news from Nashville on the ranch.
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0: 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And I just got word that our World Milk Day contest will continue until Monday. 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
6: Ranch weather. Clear skies this evening, low of 6. Sunny tomorrow morning, high of 22. UV index is 8 or very high. Clear tomorrow evening, low of 10. Sunny Saturday, high of 19. For your long-range weather forecast, visit theranch100.com.
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0: 100.1 FM, The Ranch, Perth County's hottest country. Jess Moskluk there with Country Girls, and my time with you today is coming to an end, but when I return tomorrow, it's going to be a fantastic Friday. Another weekend is upon us, sure to be a good one. Can't wait to see you then, but in the meantime, enjoy your evening, stay healthy, stay safe. Cheers.
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1: 23-year-old's been charged following an investigation of intimate partner violence. On May 26th at around 5:30 a.m., Wellington County OPP were called to a disturbance in Fergus. 23-year-old has been charged with mischief, destroying or damaging property, was released from custody, and will appear in court at a later date. North Huron seeing a change for garbage and recycling collection. Township's making the transition to automated curbside collection, which, over the next few weeks, the community will see more information on the change come forward. Collection change will start July 21st, with two new carts expected to be delivered between July 3rd through the 17th. The City of Stratford's terminated the lease with the holder and closed the Franklin Drive Garden for the year. Space was offered to the community as a community garden to help promote food security, but there has been escalating conflict among members within the last year, which has resulted in the city just saying last week events escalated, resulting in emergency services being called to the site. The city's made the choice to terminate the lease with the leaseholder and close the garden. Checking sports, the NBA Finals could be determined tonight, or we'll see a Game 7 in the Western Conference Final as the San Antonio Spurs fight to keep their season alive hosting the OKC Thunder. Tip-off is set at 8:30. Should the Spurs win, Game 7 will go on Saturday. The Toronto Blue Jays hit the road with a stop in Baltimore for action against the Orioles with first pitch at 6:35. And it's the Battle of Texas between the Rangers and the visiting Houston Astros.
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0: What's up, Ranch Country? Brandon back with you again. I just wanted to quickly wish a very happy birthday to Sullivan. Sullivan turned 5 years old today, and Sullivan, Cookie Grandma, and Grandpa wanted to wish you a happy birthday. We hope you had a great birthday too, Sullivan, from all of us here at 100.1 FM. Thanks to good friend of the show, Cindy, for reaching out to us with that. Remember to get us yours through our website, theranch100.com, or by calling or texting us here in studio at 226-622-7288. So we did get a chance to chat with McKenna McCormick this morning about Milverton Fights Back, which is coming up June the 13th, kicking off at 8:30 at the Mac in Milverton. They do have their fun run returning. They're going to have head shaving and ponytail cutting, all in support of the Canadian Cancer Society. It is free to attend, but they will be accepting donations. Make sure to stick around for all the live music featuring Gina LaDuke and the 12th Line Band. We've got the beer garden and food trucks to look forward to, and all the details you need could be found at Milverton Fights Back on social media. We've got four different contests going here, and that's been keeping us very busy. It's all wrapping up tomorrow morning, though, including our World Milk Day giveaway. Someone's taking home their body weight in ice cream. We might announce the winner on June the 1st itself, but it will be your final chance to at least moo at us and get your name in on the draw tomorrow morning. So good luck. In the meantime, I'm getting Nick Palin here to hang with you. As always, stay safe. Enjoy your night. We'll catch up again tomorrow.
1: Hi, I'm Matthew Ray, your MPP for Perth Wellington. 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
4: Ranch weather, clear skies this evening, low of 6. Sunny tomorrow morning, high of 22. UV index is 8 or very high. Clear tomorrow evening, low of 10. Sunny Saturday, high of 19. For your long range weather forecast, visit theranch100.com.
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0: Perth County's Honest Country 100.1 The Ranch. And happy Thursday, kicking off here into the evening. It's Nick Powell keeping you company here. Just want to remind everybody to make sure you get those birthday and anniversary submissions into us here at theranch100.com. Of course, with tomorrow being Friday, that means we are going to tackle our Friday, Saturday, and Sunday birthday wishes here for you. Of course, you can always get those submissions into us here through our phone line at 226-622-7288. You can just shoot us a text with some of that information. We'll take care of that for you just after the 8 a.m. news, also recapped in the 6 p.m. hour. And of course, the ones coming in here for the weekend, we will leave those with Durango Dave. He will tackle those there during the Saturday show. So as long as you get those submissions into us, we can take care of the rest here for you. Swinging back here with some more great ranch country on 100.1 The Ranch.
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7: Ranch weather, clear skies this evening, low of 6. Sunny tomorrow morning, high of 22. UV index is 8 or very high. Clear tomorrow evening, low of 10. Sunny Saturday, high of 19. For your long-range weather forecast, visit theranch100.com.
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0: Ranch Country. And just before we sign off here, just want to remind everybody, coming up here on Saturday down over in Clifford, it is Kites in Clifford, hosted with Clifford Connects, as well as the Minto and District Lions Club. So they are hosting this new event. Could be taking place here from 10 a.m. to 3 p.m. They also have a dusk show planned. Now, that is weather permitting. Now, granted, it does look like we've got some gorgeous weather coming into the weekend here. So it does look like that dusk show will be happening. This is a free event to attend. Donations are always greatly appreciated, though, for this. It's all about a maker's market that it will also include with the kite show. There will be a food truck crawl to fill your belly, different activities, fun for the kids, a kite show, and so much more. So make sure that you are seeing it, everything Clifford has to offer, and enjoy here for Kites in Clifford, all kicking off here Saturday morning. Take care, stay safe, and we'll catch up with you again here on Friday.
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